0: morning, you're listening to Radio 1, it's 1 past 9. The news in English with Shazia Tepsi. Good morning, Shazia.
1: Good morning, Christopher. Good morning, everyone. The Central Electricity Board has launched an international tender for a 15 to 20 megawatt renewable energy project at Plaine des Roches. The facility will combine a wind farm with a battery energy storage system, or BESS. The initiative forms part of the government's energy transition strategy aimed at diversifying Mauritius' renewable energy mix beyond photovoltaic solar power. The battery will allow electricity generated under favorable conditions to be stored and supplied when wind production fluctuates. Interested companies have until December 9 at 1:30 p.m. to submit their bids. Meanwhile, the Ministry of Health is rejecting claims of an exodus of doctors from the public sector to private practice. Director of Public Health Services, Dr. Ashwamedh Dinasingh, has described such claims by certain groups as demagogic. He says several measures have already been implemented to strengthen public health care, including recruitment and the expansion of medical services. He also points out that several public health units have specialists are available around the clock 7 days a week, an arrangement which, according to him, does not exist in the private sector. As for doctors holding master's degrees who were recruited temporarily as general practitioners, they will have to wait approval from the Public Service Commission before any confirmation. From the health sector to the police investigation involving former Prime Minister Pravin Jugnauth, he's expected back at the police headquarters today as part of the CCRD investigation into the so-called Mustas Leaks affair. The investigation focuses, among other things, on the alleged acquisition, importation and operation of surveillance and communications interception equipment during his tenure as Prime Minister. The probe follows the release in 2014 of audio recordings presented as telephone conversations involving several public figures. During his first questioning on September 1st, Pravin Jugnauth requested additional time to consult his lawyers. Investigators are seeking to establish who commissioned the purchases, what authorizations were granted, and for what purposes the equipment may have been used. In other news, questions addressed to the Prime Minister and various ministers are reportedly still awaiting answers in the National Assembly. The issue was raised by FMP MP Joanna Béranger, who wrote to the Speaker expressing her concerns. Speaker Chérine Omirodi-Zifra acknowledges that the situation has persisted for too long. She says she intends to review the system and introduce a more satisfactory mechanism, with a statement expected when Parliament resumes. And finally, the Seychelles Defence Forces have confirmed an incident involving Seychelles Coast Guard personnel during a routine towing operation. The patrol ship was towing an oil vessel for a planned scuttling operation when an explosion occurred. Of the three crew members involved, one has been rescued while two sailors remain missing. Search and rescue operations are continuing, with the Defence Forces saying further information will be released as it becomes available. The circumstances surrounding the explosion have not yet been established. That's all from me. Coming up, Enquête en direct with Christopher Swampert.
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3: Good evening, Andy. Good evening, everyone. Pravin Jugnauth has no doubt as to the authenticity of the audio recording released in connection with the Mamra Vataman case. He questions in particular how Navin Ramgoolam can already claim that this recording is fake when, according to him, the investigation has not yet begun. The statements by the Prime Minister, who rejects the veracity of this audio recording, does not reassure but rather give the impression that he is seeking to protect certain individuals, according to the leader of the MSM. For the former Prime Minister, if the investigation is conducted thoroughly, there could be repercussions regarding the Mustache Leaks affair, in connection with which he was questioned today. Pravin Jugnauth points out that he had set up a commission of inquiry into the matter before it was disbanded by the new government. He stands by his position and describes these recordings as fabrications. A police investigation will be carried out into allegations of police pressure in the Gulshan Govin case. This move was called by the Bar Council following accusations made by Ruben Murungapile, Gulshan Govin's lawyer. Ruben Murungapile maintains that certain police officers allegedly put pressure on his client to change his lawyer. Gulshan Govin, husband of Véronique Le Govin, faces a provision

0: charge of attempting to import 155.7 kilograms of cannabis. In a statement issued yesterday, the Secretary of the Bar Council, Yatin Varma, reiterated that every lawyer must be able to represent their client without hindrance. Any attempt to compromise this privileged relationship between lawyer and a detainee is, in his view, unacceptable. A tragic end for Kenan. In the early hours of this morning, the 12-year-old boy succumbed to his injuries at the hospital, where he had been in intensive care since Monday. On that day, he was returning from school on his school bus when he fell out the emergency exit. Seriously injured, he had been placed on a ventilator. According to his cousin, the accident happened as the bus was negotiating a bend in Grand Pointe-Piment, just a few meters from Kenan's home. In world news, heavy rain and flooding are affecting the Mediterranean coast in Spain. This bad weather comes as the country is only just emerging from a particularly hot start to September following a summer that saw record-breaking temperatures. According to the Spanish Meteorological Agency, the body of a man swept away by a river near Barcelona was found this Thursday. This is the end of this flash. Thank you for listening. Coming next, economic news.
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1: 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Écoute, Galaxy te gagne 6 000 roupies discount avec Google AI Pro et Samsung Care Plus.